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3: 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Our next program is a series presented by our friends at Plains FM in Christchurch. Cult Chat is presented by Kiwis, uniquely positioned to host a survivor-centric radio show and podcast, sharing their individual experiences of high control groups, otherwise known as the Cultiverse.

0: No mai, haere mai, and welcome to Cult Chat, the show where we talk about coercion, control, and all things cultish. I'm Dr. Caroline Ansley. I'm a medical doctor. When I was a child, I lived at the Centrepoint community, a notorious cult in New Zealand, and now I co-lead the Cult Informed Professional Network.
1: And I'm Liz Gregory, and I lead the Glory of Our Leavers Support Trust. We've been helping people exit Glory of Our for over a decade, and it's such a privilege to journey with them as they rebuild their new lives.
2: And I'm Lindy Jacob. I'm a former member of the Exclusive Brethren, and I lead the Olive Leaf Network, a charitable entity that supports leavers of high-demand religious groups.
0: Come with us as we unpack the cult playbook. We'll be talking to experts and leavers of coercively controlling groups, and we will call for Kiwis to cult-proof their lives.
1: Join us as we traverse the cultiverse.
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0: Welcome to Cult Chat. It's so great to be here with our special guest, Dr. Natalie Fabere. Natalie is a licensed psychologist, a university lecturer, and an educator specialising in trauma, coercive control, and recovery from cultic abuse. She teaches psychology at Arizona State University, where she developed and teaches a course on the social psychology of cults, alongside teaching in areas including psychopathology, addiction treatment, and clinical psychology. Dr. Fabere works clinically with survivors of trauma, abuse, and high control environments, with a particular focus on complex PTSD and recovery after coercive control. She is also involved with the Lalich Center on Cults and Coercion, where she helped develop a specialist training program for mental health clinicians working with cult survivors. Her work emphasizes trauma-informed, evidence-based approaches that help professionals better understand the psychological impact of manipulation, indoctrination, and identity disruption. Through her teaching, clinical practice, and professional education initiatives, Dr. Fabere is helping build greater awareness and competence in the mental health response to cult-related harm. It's so great to meet you again.
1: It's wonderful to see you again, too.
0: Sure.
1: And I'm just happy to be here, and I'm really excited about being a part of this project that you have going. I think it's just wonderful how much awareness you've been spreading about this very important topic that I think people really don't have a lot of awareness or understanding about. So thank you for what you and your team are doing here.
0: That's okay. It's lovely to have you here. We met in Montreal, didn't we?
1: That's right, at the International Cultic Studies Association. That was really great. Yeah. And I got a little cameo appearance about the class, on your podcast. So I'm excited to do something a little bit more formal here.
0: Okay, great. So we've shared a little bit about your professional life. Is there anything less serious that you'd like to tell the audience about you?
1: I'm joining here from the state of Arizona in the USA. So I live in the desert, live with the saguaro cactuses, and do a lot of desert hikes, and try to drink a lot of water and stay cool. It's already reached above 110 degrees. Well, we use the Fahrenheit system, which is quite warm. So I know we'll be talking about this a little bit later, but I'm really looking forward to the October New Zealand weather when we see each other in person.
0: Yes, it will be a bit different from the desert.
1: Yeah,
0: we don't have any desert here.
1: Oh,
0: no desert at all, huh?
1: Not really.
0: Okay,
1: yeah.
0: All right, that's great. Arizona, yeah. Is that where the Mormons are? Or is that Utah? Is that near?
1: There is a lot of Utah is. Kind of the capital, but Arizona maybe is the state with almost maybe the second most population of Mormons. Yes. Mm-hmm. So we have a lot of Mormons, mainstream Mormons, fundamental Mormons. Yes. And there's some folks on my clinical caseload that I work with who, you know, are recovering from what they consider to be some difficult coercive experiences. Yeah.
0: Mm-hmm. All right. Wow.
1: Yeah. Yeah.
0: So what first led you to focus your work on cultic groups and the mental health impact on survivors?
1: Yeah, I mean, I don't really have a very interesting origin story. I think, I was always interested in psychology in general and mental health in general, and childhood abuse experiences, coercion, oppression, exploitation, you know, oppressive systems of discrimination, sort of multicultural competency, those types of areas, and also social psychology. So a lot of my research as a PhD student had to do with social cognition. So how things that, you know, how different social experiences influence our cognitive beliefs, our self schemas, our identities, and how those beliefs then affect our behaviors and our trajectories in life. And how oppression and racism and sexism and those types of dynamics can kind of seep into our identity and our behaviors. So those kind of academic areas that I was always interested in. I taught social psychology for many years.

0: I do always a mix of teaching and clinical work, which I really love that combination. And then also some research sprinkled here and there when I have time in my professional life. And so I've always taught social psychology and then clinically worked more with the general mental health issues, trauma, relationship issues, work, you know, career counseling, those types of generalist presenting problems and child, like I said, abuse and trauma. And then with everything going on politically here in the U.S. around 2016, you know, that got me more interested in kind of the dark side of influence, the dark side of social psychology. And there were, you know, a lot more sort of documentaries and podcasts and books that I was starting to read on this topic. And so kind of like those topics of oppression and trauma and mental health and social psychology, disinformation, you know, powerful people with bad intention to exploit people and abuse people. All of those kind of factors got me really interested in this topic of cult psychology and the nature of cults. And so I just started doing a lot of my own extra reading, noticed even, you know, started to slowly have people trickle onto my caseload that I started to recognize were going through some of these experiences. Realized that even with all the different training, the years and years of training I had as an undergrad and getting my master's degree in counselor education, my PhD in counseling psychology, all these different clinical training experiences that I had, that I've never really had somebody, you know, tell me about this particular issue of somebody who had survived this type of abusive group experience, even though realizing now how fairly common it is and how
1: you'll surround them
0: in and abusive and traumatizing. Yes, yes, absolutely. And so just was like, wow, this is really something that is not talked about enough, and I can't get enough information. I'm looking everywhere for information. There's only a handful of really great scholars whose work have really dug into the research on this, and just realized it was a huge, you know, listening to a lot of podcasts and realizing there's really only a handful of people who really specialize in this issue and are really talking about it in a way that makes sense and I feel is grounded in empirical work and sensitive, you know, to what these experiences entail. And so, yeah, I just became obsessed. I just became completely obsessed with this, and that kind of led me into that direction. And now, like I said, I teach, you know, I teach this subject at Arizona State University, and most of the folks on my caseload are people who self-identify as survivors of cultic abuse of some form or another. And yeah, that's kind of
1: what got me here.
2: Today. Well, you're the right person to ask this question to then, because this is a question I've had for some time, and I don't really feel like I've ever come up with a good answer, and see if you can improve on mine.
0: I'll see what I do.
2: Many clinicians feel uncertain about how to recognize the effects of group coercive control in former or current cult members. It's all very well if someone says, I've been in a cult, but they don't always self-identify, and sometimes it can take quite some time to build trust with the clinician they're seeing.
0: Right.
2: So you could have, like you said, you could have someone on your caseload for a long time who's either in or has been in. So if you were talking to a GP, I'm a GP, so if you're talking to someone who knew a lot less than I do, we knew nothing about the topic and didn't know who amongst their patients might be in a cult, because I've had this question asked of me by a GP.
0: Yeah.
2: What would you tell them about how they might recognize group cultic control in their patients?
0: Yeah, that's a really hard one, because people do not always present with this stereotypical, you know, they're not always going to present as somebody that you know, fits what I think are some of the cultural stereotypes of someone in a cult. I mean, a lot of my patients on my caseload are people who are very high functioning professionals who are doing, you know, seem on the outside to be completely fine, but are dealing with a lot of trauma and have a lot of distress from experiences that they've had in the past. And you would never know that this is the kind of experiences that they've endured, you know, that it's possible that someone so high functioning would have been through some of

what they've been through. So, you know, I think that's a very good question. I think it makes me just think of the more general question of how do we recognize abuse? You know, how do we recognize when someone has been abused and sexually abused,

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3: 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Kainga Fo'uwi Aotearoa joins us at 4:50, discussing relationships and maintaining relationships within the family, which is the core of who we are. 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

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Whema Service Kakato, lawa moia. 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
3: 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Tani will be back next week with Moilele Toi Leka Leka providing health and well-being advice for Tongan seniors, as well as useful information about living in and getting around Auckland. 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